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0: Frankie in Hollywood, Duran Duran in Rio, or Wham in Heaven. It all adds up to 80s heaven, and you can snatch a slice of it this Saturday afternoon between 4 and 6pm as we go back to the 80s with me, Tony Francis. We'll have the Twin Spin, Tony's 12-inch, and the Child's Choice, as well as 2 hours of great music from the best decade in history, right here on 88.6 Island Radio.
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0: Friday. Pleasure as always to be with you for today's morning report. Phil Towers here, a packed programme for you today as always, starting with this.
1: He didn't know he was adopted, you see. It was 27 years of age that he found out by accident. It was brilliant. I was overwhelmed to meet him. I never thought I'd ever see him again.
0: Yeah, thousands of mums had their babies taken off them and put up for adoption in the 30 years after the Second World War. Well, the government's given them an official apology. Also, that old wives' tale about how to deal with a jellyfish sting.
2: And they're giving you all this waffle about peeing on it, and it's too late.
0: Yeah, we've been given some advice on what to do if you're on your holes and you get a bit too close to one. Plus, there is a new comedy out at the cinema today, and we've got a preview of The Invite coming up.
3: This movie is kind of our collective love letter to the films that really made us laugh.
0: Sounds good. Now, we've been hearing there's possibly another heat wave on its way. There's currently some hot weather that's moving its way from over Portugal way and into France, and it's going to possibly tip southern parts of England over 30 degrees again over the next few days. So not quite as hot as it was recently, but still enough for the warnings for us to take a bit of care and make sure any vulnerable people we know are kept an eye on. As for today, well, mostly dry and fine, lots of sunshine, the exception being across Northern Ireland and western parts of Scotland, where there's some lingering cloud and the chance of the odd spot of rain. Top temperatures today, well, they're looking like they're going to reach around 26 Celsius in London, 23 in Cardiff, 21 in Manchester, and 18 in Glasgow and Belfast. Now then, let's get a check on this morning's headlines, shall we? Frankie is in the newsroom.
4: The families of the teenage girls who were sexually assaulted in Hampshire say they're grateful and relieved after the Court of Appeal sentenced their attackers to 4 years. Two 15-year-old boys had their sentences revisited after they were originally spared jail. The family of one girl says justice has finally been served, but are calling for an overhaul of the system to protect survivors. The first 100 days of the Iran war saw profits go up for some members of the House of Lords. The End Fuel Poverty Coalition says Lords' shareholdings in energy firms have grown by tens of thousands. Simon Francis is from the coalition.
5: It just sort of highlights the fact that energy firms have made so much profit and so much money that their share prices are rising so much as a result of the conflict. And it is people, ordinary people, who are having to pay the price because we're seeing the energy price cap increase from the 1st of July.
4: The House has been contacted for comment. Unions are launching a new initiative to combat the country's skills crisis and provide a worker-centred strategy. The Trade Union Congress blamed the issues on years of underinvestment by governments and employers. Joseph Evans from the IPPR says it's really encouraging to see unions and businesses working together on such an important issue.
6: It's about how much businesses are willing to invest in this as well. So investment in training by employers fell by 10% just between 2022 and 2024. So it's really about what as a nation are we prepared to invest.
4: Pubs in England and Wales will be allowed to stay open till 5 o'clock on Monday morning so we can watch the England match. Thomas Tuchel's side take on Mexico at 1 a.m. after beating the Democratic Republic of Congo. And from one World Cup to another, England are through to the final of the Women's T20 Cricket World Cup. Captain Nat Sivabrant scored 75 as they beat South Africa by 40 runs in their semi-final at the Oval last night. They'll face Australia in Sunday's final at Lord's.
0: Thank you very much, Frankie. Now let's check in with what's on this morning's front pages, shall we? And there's a split today between Andy Burnham's plans and what's looking like an all-nighter lots of us will be pulling on Sunday into Monday. We heard yesterday, didn't we, that Keir Starmer's letting the pubs stay open till the early hours on Sunday so England fans can watch on and see if the Three Lions can get past Mexico and into the World Cup quarterfinals. Mexican rave is the headline on the front of the Mirror. The Metro go with England fans bag another late victory while the Sun offer up a tequila sunrise. Elsewhere, the Guardian say spending cuts to fund defence plans will cost the UK 10,000 jobs. They're highlighting a big gap in funding Andy Burnham is expected to face if and when he becomes Prime Minister. The Times go with his comments about there being some possibility of tax rises while keeping Labour's manifesto commitments. Some of the stories this morning, the Eye paper have more from Keir Starmer's former adviser Morgan McSweeney. Now he's claimed Sir Keir Starmer's woes stem from Labour not being prepared for power when they won the election 2 years ago. And the Daily Express used their front page to call for the rape gang ringleader Shabir Ahmed to be kicked out of the country after his release from prison yesterday. As for what's trending online this morning, lots of talk of the overnight World Cup games, but plenty of love too that the pubs can stay open for England's game on Sunday night. Plus, of course, lots of speculation about Taylor Swift's wedding. She's expected to tie the knot in New York in the next few hours. Okay, so on to today's top story, and you may have heard that the Prime Minister gave an official apology yesterday on behalf of the government. Thousands of unmarried mums had their babies taken away from them in the decades after the Second World War.
7: It is a stain on our history. Mothers, many young, vulnerable, and without support, were coerced, bullied, or misled into feeling that they had no choice but to have their children taken away from them. What a thing to do.
0: Yeah, so Anne Keane used to be a Labour MP herself. Now, she had her baby taken off her when he was just 8 days old. Now, she was invited to a reception at Downing Street yesterday, along with others who'd been in that same situation, and she told us her story.
1: To have all your life, oh, she gave him up for adoption. That wasn't the case. He was taken.
8: And he's here today, is that right?
1: Yes, he is. He's not in this reception, but he flew over from South Africa to be with me, which I can't believe. He didn't know he was adopted, you see. It was 27 years of age that he found out by accident. And it was brilliant. I was overwhelmed to meet him. I never thought I'd ever see him again. And here he was standing at my front door. And he found out by accident, and within a week, he'd found me. And I could not believe it when I got a call to say, and I screamed on the phone, "You found the baby! You found my baby! Where?" And he's going to come and see you in about half an hour. Half an hour! And that was all the warning I got. And it was just like, of course I was meeting a man, but my comments were, don't let him sleep in the afternoon because he might not sleep through the night. My husband said to me, "Anne," he said, "27-year-old man, of course he'll sleep through the night." You know, but all of the, what was so unusual for me was to be saying things to him as if he was a baby. And that was really strange. It was difficult because my family were shocked, and also not just shocked, with, well, we've all been found out now. We sent you away, right? And then, of course, his lovely mum that adopted him, because I never decided I would hate her, I decided I would love her, because what was the point in hating her? She didn't steal him. The state stealed him. So, and I met her, because Mark wanted me to meet her. And she is lovely, and she was constantly apologising to me. But that was quite difficult, because there were times when maybe Mark was angry with her for not telling him. And, you know, I would say, come on, it's okay now, but you've got to still love her. And I spent some time with her, and she was a lovely person. So I was happy to see that.
0: What an amazing story. Difficult to imagine the range of emotions that must go through your head in a situation like that, isn't it? Now then, next this morning, as the United States hosts the World Cup and prepares to mark its 250th anniversary, new research suggests that British travellers are increasingly interested in exploring a different side of America. The study by Visit San Antonio found that more than half of Brits say television or film has directly influenced a holiday they've booked, while almost 6 in 10 are actively looking beyond the country's traditional tourist hotspots. And with shows including Yellowstone, 1883 and Landman putting cowboy culture and the American West firmly in the spotlight, half of those surveyed say a Texas road trip could be on their travel list in the next 2 years. Well, Nicholas Kay has been speaking to David Gonzalez. He's the Vice President of Communications at Visit San Antonio about the so-called Yellowstone effect and why food, culture and experiences are increasingly shaping where people choose to travel.
9: We're so excited to see that British travelers and UK travelers as a whole are really looking to explore the unexplored parts of America, especially those smaller towns and those cities outside of the main gateways. More than 70% of the UK traveler agrees that some of the best and most rewarding travel can be found outside of a country's most famous cities. And you know what? San Antonio, Texas is waiting for them to be discovered.
10: Perfect. And why do you think television shows such as Yellowstone, 1883, Landman are having such an influence on people's interest in Texas and the American West?
9: I think most UK travelers really get attracted to these great Western shows because it has been part of that American enigma, that beautiful romance of the American West. And there's a new opportunity for UK travelers to experience that in unique and different places throughout the United States, especially, for example, here in San Antonio. We have great opportunities for people to go and watch a rodeo show or go ride a horse or even go to, say, a night or two in a ranch. So there's great opportunities for the UK traveler to live that TV, film lifestyle and enjoy that American West culture.
10: And the research shows many Brits want to look beyond America's traditional tourist hotspots. What does San Antonio offer travelers looking for a more authentic experience?
9: You know, it's fantastic that UK travelers are really getting to see and have that want to see the great American cities that are beyond the gateways, because cities like San Antonio, Texas, have these great opportunities to see a variety of cultures. Here in San Antonio, we have the unique Tex-Mex culture and cuisine, but also the mixture of the American West. So you get kind of like that Wild West and Mexican style of experience in a very concentrated, easy to get to, easy to walk destination that's also very accessible and affordable.
10: And with the World Cup putting the United States in the global spotlight, we've got America marking its 250th anniversary. Why is this such a significant moment for international tourism?
9: You know, it's this year with the World Cup and America's 250th anniversary, it's key for us, especially across the United States. We're so proud of our heritage. Here in San Antonio, we line our heritage not just to the British immigration, right, but also to that Spanish colonialism. So it's great for us to experience and celebrate all these cultures that have called the Americas and also San Antonio home. So the people that want to travel to the World Cup, and we've seen it, you know, people are coming to Texas, going to the games in Houston and Dallas, and then making a trip over to San Antonio because they want to explore these great additional cities that have so much to offer that is unique and different from those gateways.
10: And where can people go for more information about all of this?
9: We really invite people to visit visitsanantonio.com online or follow us on our socials, Visit San Antonio UK on Instagram and Facebook, so they can get to know what's waiting for them in San Antonio, Texas, and really explore that great cinema lifestyle of American West and Tex-Mex.
0: Well, still to come this morning, think you know the best way to deal with a jellyfish sting? 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Well, apparently you're wrong. We've got some advice for you. Plus, a great-looking new comedy is in cinemas.
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0: Welcome back. Now, lots of us will be getting ready for our summer holidays soon, whether you're staying at home, holidaying in the UK, or maybe you're jetting off somewhere. But one of the downsides of a seaside trip, however, is jellyfish, and more specifically, that horrible sting that they can give. Well, Holly Hughes is here with some information that could make a swim gone wrong a little bit less painful.
3: Yes, we've been chatting to company Stingblade, who've invented a small tool which scrapes the sting off of your body instead of using a cream or having someone urinate on it. Mark Dyer created the Stingblade and spoke us through the steps of being stung and if pee actually eases a sting.
2: So you come out of the water and usually you're sitting on the back of a boat, you've been stung. By the way, by the time you've been stung, you've gone, ow, you push the poison in and they're giving you all this waffle about peeing on it. And it's too late. So at that stage, it's too late. And this is all old wives' tales. Yes, it is known that the pee does affect the nematites sitting in your skin, does lessen them. But really, it's not really a good solution to suggest that everybody should be peeing on each other. And young children don't want to be peed on by their parents. I don't want to be peed on by anybody. And it's not effective.
3: He gave us some advice on what to do if we are stung without a specialist tool for help.
2: I would get out of the water and I would go immediately and get something that can take a knife to take that sting off.
3: Liam Hare, who works from Stingblade's shop in Mallorca, also gave us some interesting advice on what not to do.
14: Everybody must remember that you cannot use fresh water. Fresh water will make the sting worse. And will agitate the sting. First prize is always hot water, as hot as you can handle on your skin. But obviously this is after you've taken the microbarbs out.
3: So jellyfish might seem scary and definitely worth being aware of, but with proper procedure and care if you get stung, there's no reason why the carrier bag looking creature should ruin your well-deserved holes.
0: Well, there we go. Now we know. Now then, if you're looking for something to do over the weekend and you fancy heading to the flicks, well, there's a new comedy out. The Invite is directed by and stars Olivia Wilde. Liz Whittaker previews it for us.
15: Yeah, it stars Seth Rogen, Penelope Cruz and Edward Norton alongside Olivia. They're the only four cast members. It's a remake of a Spanish film and it's a sharp, conversational comedy drama that explores a failing marriage. It follows miserable, long-married couple Joe and Angela, who invite their uninhibited upstairs neighbours down for an ill-fated dinner. Speaking at a special screening, Olivia says she dedicates the film to the late Hollywood actress Diane Keaton.
16: We are all a product of the movies that raised us. Wildly this movie is kind of our collective love letter to the films that really made us laugh at what it is to be human, what it is to try to be in relationship with someone else. And Diane, not only was she someone I really cared about deeply, but she broke the archetype of kind of what an ideal woman in any situation. She was her own singular kind of creature. She was so completely original and specific, and she made vulnerability feel like something just really delicious and hilarious and human. And that's what I was certainly going for in the movie as a whole. Like, to be vulnerable is to be free, and it's okay to laugh at yourself.
15: And it's co-written by Rashida Jones.
17: House of Horror was fantastic, not just to be able to write for four characters, but then you get to write for Olivia Wilde, Edward Norton, Penelope Cruz, and Seth Rogen, which is a dream. And we did, you know, we had the script that we had, and then when they came on board, we all kind of sat in the room and everybody sort of like deposited their ideas and wishes and dreams, you know, in one room. And, you know, we had the opportunity to take that and really see what sort of worked with the structure, what about the structure needed to change, you know, what, how we could push it further. And they were, you know, it was incredible to have that kind of brain trust as a writer. That's like a dream. The original film, Sentimental, is a beautiful Spanish film, and it's really about tenderness and this sort of like closing of a chapter, a very important chapter in your life in a tender way, even if you have grief about it. And I think we like that idea, but I think for us, we wanted to write about sort of acceptance of who you are right now, as opposed to who you thought you'd be, who you thought your partner would be, who you wish they would be, who you wish they'd be now, and accepting that you once had love and that that's something worth acknowledging, you know, and maybe asking each other for forgiveness, whether you stay together or you don't, that you shared this love together, and that's important. It's kind of why we're alive, you know, and whatever, you know, comes out in this one fateful night. The truth is, it's sort of a foregone conclusion. They will need to decide what their future's like, but what they know now is that they can kind of accept each other in that one moment.
15: If you like the sound of that, it's out at cinemas from today.
0: And that is Friday's Morning Report. We're back with you on Monday, when we'll know if England have managed to do it and reach the quarterfinals of the World Cup. Fingers crossed. Whatever you're up to this weekend, have a good one and stay safe.

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2: The families of the teenage girls who were sexually assaulted in Hampshire say they're grateful and relieved after the Court of Appeal sentenced their attackers to 4 years. Two 15-year-old boys had their sentences revisited after they were originally spared jail. Speaking on behalf of the family outside court, Dr. Charlotte Proudman says they're calling for an overhaul of the justice system.
3: We heard submissions in court suggesting one of the convicted rapists had become a pariah because of media coverage which had, quote, exacerbated his punishment, end quote. As Giselle Palico said, shame must change sides. He is not the victim.
2: The government's facing mounting pressure to change the law so the leader of the Rochdale grooming gang can be deported. Shabir Ahmed was released from prison yesterday, but a law from the 70s stops the removal of Commonwealth citizens who arrived more than 50 years ago. The Conservatives say they will try to amend the law, but they need support from the government. Some members of the House of Lords have seen their profits go up as a result of the Iran war. That's according to the End Fuel Poverty Coalition. Their spokesperson is Simon Francis.
4: It's not just members of the House of Lords. The CEOs of energy firms, the non-executive directors of energy firms, they're all being able to benefit as a result of the profits that are being made by these firms because of the inflated prices that we're all having to pay for our energy bills. So it's important to shine a light on that.
2: Sitting down for more than 30 minutes every day could increase the risk of dying from cancer. Researchers at the University of Glasgow say the risk goes up for each hour of continuous inactivity. They also say it can be slashed by more than 20% with just some light exercise. We'll be able to watch England take on Mexico at the pub in the early hours of Monday morning. The Prime Minister's pushing through emergency laws to allow them to stay open until 5 a.m. It'll mean they won't have to apply for a specific licence. Sir Keir Starmer says it's good news for supporters and good news for pubs. And after months of speculation, Taylor Swift's getting married to Travis Kelce at Madison Square Garden today. That's the latest from Radio News Hub. I'm Frankie Hersine.
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6: As AI surges, new global research finds 83% of businesses say its adoption is already outpacing their existing governance capabilities. Here's Sebastian Weir from IBM.
7: We're expecting a 67% increase in spending in AI over the next 2 years, but with the continued gap between governance lagging behind adoption, this is only going to exacerbate the delay in getting value out of AI. We find that really understanding how AI works, what it can do and how it can change is the most effective way of unlocking its benefits. You can find even more from our latest IBV report online.
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8: Right, so weather, morning, how are you? Okay, it's Friday, by the way. Just in case you wonder what day it was. It's 26 out there at the moment. It's going to go up to 32, lows of 22. Sun will disappear at 2 minutes past nine. So we'll look at the outlook for today. Sunshine and cloud up to about 11. Abundant sunshine breaking in around about then. I think it's for the rest of the day, is it? So quick look. Yes, for the rest of the day, which is good news. Right, wind speed 2 mph and it's southwesterly, and the humidity is at 64%. There you go, that's your news and weather all put together, coming up to 4 minutes past nine.
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0: morning to
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0: you.
1: Nothing could be grander than to be in Louisiana in the morning.
0: It's great to stay up late. Good morning. Good morning to
1: Might
0: you.
1: Might be just as zippy if we was in Mississippi.
0: When we left the movie show, the future wasn't bright, but came the dawn.

And a very good morning to you. How you diddling? How you doing? It's Friday. It's Friday! Yes! I can hear the cheers next door. It's the 3rd of the 7th already. Wow. Big thank you to Alison and Mandy for my cakes, by the way. Thank you very much. I shall have them with a cup of tea a little bit later. Thank you very much indeed. Good morning to everybody at Plessers the Market and Zanti Weddings. Very good morning to all of you there. Have a fabulous day. Morning to Jessica, Theo, Aidan and Matt. Good morning. Good morning to also, good morning to Costa, to Natasha, to Seb and Christian and Ryan, if you're there. Morning to Morris, morning to Kat, morning to Spiro. Lisa, Martin, good morning. Good morning, Takis. Morning to Maya, getting all excited. Yes, she's going on holiday. Morning, Maya. Morning, Millie, Julian, Jack, and Cameron. Morning to Linda. Morning to Debs in Catalonia. Also, good morning to Joy in Portsmouth this morning. Good morning to Joy. Morning. Oh, and Cooper as well. Very good morning to you.

Sade, Smooth Operator. A message from Barry and Joanne in France. Said, bonjour, Bobby. Happy Friday. Let's have a laugh. And please, could you play me Where Did You Get That Hat from Stanley Holloway? Yeah, right. Okay. Well, let me just find it. Hang on a second. Here it is now. Okay. Where did you get that hat? 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

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If I go to a concert hall to have a jolly spree, there's someone in the party who is sure to shout at me.

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0: That's the Cure Friday. I'm in love. It's Bobby G in the morning with Plessis and Markets and Zanti Weddings, wishing you a very happy Friday morning. Morning to Mike, morning to Leslie, morning to Julia, morning to Peggy, morning to Mike. That's two Mikes, by the way. Morning to Ken, morning to Tony. Hang on, I'm just going down the list now. Stuart, good morning. Good morning to Jackie. Good morning to Chris. Sophia, Yanni, good morning to you as well. Good morning.
1: 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It's Bobby G in the morning.

0: Robbie Williams, she's the one. Good morning to Roy, good morning to Joe, Donna, and also Leslie and Steve Wolf. Good morning. Oh, she's the one. And a very good morning to you for listening. Thank you very much indeed and keeping me company today. Morning to all the taxi drivers and all the coach drivers this morning. Morning, how are you?
1: Time to have a sing-along. It's Karaoke in the Car with Bobby G in the morning on 88.6 Island Radio.
0: Are you ready for this?

Was we singing the way there? I bet you was. I bet you was. Right, what is it? What's the time, by the way? Oh, it's coming up to 5 to 10, by the way.

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Yes, we are. Morning to Jenny, who's just a message. Nice to hear from you, Jenny. Jenny works at BBC Radio London. Yes, I'll catch up later. She's on holiday. She's on a sunbed. She said, I'm taking a well-deserved rest.

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2: The families of two girls who were sexually assaulted by two teenage boys say justice has finally been done after the teenage attackers were given 4 years detention. Two 15-year-olds' sentences were revisited after the government intervened. Originally, they were spared jail. Dr. Charlotte Proudman, who represented the girls, spoke outside the court.
3: While no court can undo the harm that has been inflicted, today's decision will help bolster public confidence in the criminal justice system and send a clear and encouraging message to every survivor deciding whether it is safe to come forward. Violence against women and girls is an epidemic in this country.
2: The Conservatives say they'll do all they can to deport the leader of the Rochdale grooming gang, but they will need support from the government. Under the current law, Shabir Ahmed, who was released from prison yesterday, cannot be deported. Pakistan would have to agree to take him back, and the Home Office say that's unlikely. Hundreds of children's shoes will be laid out in Parliament Square to pressure ministers to do more for parents who've lost their kids today. Campaigners have criticised the lack of mental health support for families. They're calling for a bereaved parent support package. The government are currently consulting on both paid leave for parents and unpaid carers in such circumstances. The first 100 days of the Iran war meant a boost in profits for House of Lords members who have shares in energy firms. The End Fuel Poverty Coalition claims Lords have seen growth in the tens of thousands. Simon Francis is from the coalition.
4: There is so much money in the energy system, and yet none of it seems to be available to help households. We're seeing households with record levels of energy debt. We're seeing people struggling to keep their homes cool in the summer as well as keeping them warm in the winter. We're seeing energy prices go up. And all of that is generating money for a very select few of people, few companies.
2: The House has been contacted for comment. And we're hearing that the marine heatwave seen in UK waters could reach extreme levels next week. On average, temperatures in our seas are 2 degrees warmer than they'd normally be for this time of year and are at levels usually seen in August. That's the latest from Radio News Hub. I'm Frankie Hersine.
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7: Right, let's have a look at the weather. 29 at the moment, it's going to go up to 32. 22 is the low, and 2 minutes past nine is when the sun will disappear and say goodnight to us. Sunshine and cloud at the moment, breaking into abundant sunshine from noon onwards. And let's see, wind speed 3 mph, southwesterly, and humidity at 65%. There you go, that's your news and your weather all put together, coming up to nearly 6.5 minutes past 10. Wow, time is flying past here.
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0: Nike in Hollywood, Duran Duran in Rio, or Wham in Heaven. It all adds up to 80s heaven, and you can snatch a slice of it this Saturday afternoon between 4 and 6pm as we go back to the 80s with me, Tony Francis. We'll have the Twin Spin, Tony's 12-inch, and the Child's Choice, as well as 2 hours of great music from the best decade in history, right here on 88.6 Island Radio.
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That's a James for Jennifer. It was her birthday yesterday. Happy birthday for yesterday, Jennifer. Hope you had a great day. About 12 minutes past 10. 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
1: Right, looking for an athlete. An athlete. You know, a sportsman. Yes, okay. So I've already told you he's an athlete, so he's a he. Here's your letters. A-T-M-E-L-O-D-Y. And that is it. And it's two words you're looking for. A-T-M-E-L-O-D-Y. What do you reckon? Oh, you got it already. All right, let me know. Don't forget you can email as well, studio@islandfm.gr, or normal channels, as they say. One more time. A-T-M-E-L-O-D-Y. Looking for an athlete. Okay, athlete. Okay. Okie dokie, 18 minutes past the hour.
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3: Bobby G in the morning.

That's the Rolling Stones Painted Black. Morning to Alison, who makes exceedingly good cakes in Panda Crackers, and thank you for my cake this morning. You sussed out the anagram, well done. Have a lovely weekend. Also to Joy in Portsmouth, you got it right as well. You have a lovely weekend as well.

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I won him last night and he fell out of bed. Right. Morning to Ken, who's sussed out the anagram. Well done, Ken. Thank you very much. Have a lovely weekend, mate. Also to Barry, morning again. Barry got it right as well. Have a lovely weekend. And Joanne in France, you got it right as well. Congratulations. Well done. Who else? Also to Tony as well. Well done, Tony, as well. Okie dokie. It's time for a break. Back in a sec. Don't go away.

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0: Bobby G in the morning. Oh, how you doing? Highland Radio 88.6. With Plessers and Markets and Zanti Weddings. Oh, by the way, a very good morning to Joanne in Kalamaki at Divas. Good morning to you. Have a good day. Oh, there goes Dolly Parton in the distance. There you go. Okay. Right.
1: All you have to say is I do. Bobby G in the morning. Sponsored by Zanti Weddings.

0: Carly Simon, nobody does it better. No, definitely not. Right, just check out some showbiz. It's on its way.
1: Stars including TV presenter Graham Norton and actress Phoebe Waller-Bridge have been spotted arriving in New York City ahead of Taylor Swift's wedding to Travis Kelce. The pair are expected to tie the knot later at Madison Square Garden. 21 years on, and Madonna finally releases the follow-up to her 2005 hit album Confessions on a Dance Floor. Produced by British producer Stuart Price, Confessions 2 has been hailed by one critic as almost as good as the original and features a duet with her daughter as well as Sabrina Carpenter. Actress Lisa Faulkner says she's got the all clear after being diagnosed with the early stages of breast cancer. The 54-year-old, who's married to chef John Turode, underwent a procedure 2 weeks ago and has since had the all clear from doctors. She says she still needs to undergo radiotherapy, but insists she is feeling better. And the celebs have been joined by actual royalty in the royal box at Wimbledon. The Princess of Wales was at SW19 alongside Sir Andy Murray, Ellie Goulding and MasterChef judge Marcus Ware.
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0: Time to have a sing-along. 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
1: Bobby G in the Morning.

well. Do you remember it? Zippy and Bungle. We're singing that all day today now. That is Oasis.

That's Oasis. I've just seen a picture of that couple that climbed the Empire State to get engaged. You see that? Maybe they did get arrested afterwards, but wow. It's made me feel dizzy now watching that picture, but incredible, incredible.

0: right back after the news with some classic soul and Motown. 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
2: The families of the teenage girls who were sexually assaulted in Hampshire say they're grateful and relieved after the Court of Appeal sentenced their attackers to 4 years. Two 15-year-old boys had their sentences revisited after they were originally spared jail. Speaking on behalf of the family outside court, Dr. Charlotte Proudman says they're calling for an overhaul of the justice system.
3: We heard submissions in court suggesting one of the convicted rapists had become a pariah because of media coverage which had, quote, exacerbated his punishment, end quote. As Giselle Pellico said, shame must change sides. He is not the victim.
2: The government's facing mounting pressure to change the law so the leader of the Rochdale grooming gang can be deported. Shabir Ahmed was released from prison yesterday, but a law from the 70s stops the removal of Commonwealth citizens who arrived more than 50 years ago. There's calls today for the government to do more to support bereaved parents. Campaigners are laying children's shoes in Parliament Square, criticising the lack of mental health support for families going through such circumstances. The first 100 days of the Iran war saw profits go up for some members of the House of Lords. The End Fuel Poverty Coalition say Lords' shareholdings in energy firms have grown up by tens of thousands. Simon Francis is from the coalition.
4: It just sort of highlights the fact that energy firms have made so much profit and so much money that their share prices are rising so much as a result of the conflict. And it is people, ordinary people, who are having to pay the price because we're seeing the energy price cap increase from the 1st of July.
2: The House has been contacted for comment. Many pubs are expected to remain closed for the England game in the early hours of Monday morning, despite now being allowed to stay open. Some owners say it's due to staffing issues. Others say it's because they're in residential areas. Wetherspoon say only 5 of their 800 pubs will open up. And four-time Tour de France winner Chris Froome has announced his retirement from cycling. He's not raced since suffering from a serious injury in August 2025. Froome won cycling's most prestigious racing tour in 2013, 15, 16 and 17. For On Radio News Hub, I'm Frankie Hersein.
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8: Weather! Weather. Let's have a look. Right, temperatures. 29 at the moment. It's going to go up to 32. Lows at 22. Sun will disappear at 9:02. Extreme high temperature until 6 p.m. That's what it's got here, so be careful out there. Whack that sun cream on and don't try and stay in the sun for too long. Lots of water. Okay, lots of water as well. No, water. That's what you need, okay? Otherwise you dehydrate. Right, so what else can I tell you? 8 mile an hour windies. It's going to be westerly. Humidity 61%. There you go. That's your news and weather all put together, coming up to 6 minutes past 11. A classic soul and Motown on its way.
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Classic Soul and Motown for Friday. Hello. How are you? 11:15. Since been on, he says, could I play this song? It's really weird. I played this song on Tuesday and I thought, I've known this for years and years and years and years. And then all of a sudden, Sid says, could I play this? Okay, it's Sid. Twice in 1 week.

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0: Yankee in Hollywood, Duran Duran in Rio, or Wham in Heaven. It all adds up to 80s heaven, and you can snatch a slice of it this Saturday afternoon between 4 and 6pm as we go back to the 80s with me, Tony Francis. We'll have the Twin Spin, Tony's 12-inch, and the Child's Choice, as well as 2 hours of great music from the best decade in history, right here on 88.6 Island Radio.
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Stevie Thunder Wonder. Bit of Motown on the go on the Bobby G Show. He's Aretha.

0: That's Harold Melvin and his Blue Notes. That's it for me. Back again on Monday. Have a lovely afternoon and have a lovely weekend. A big thank you to everybody at Zanti Weddings and Plessers the Market. Bill McGinnis taking you through till 3 this afternoon. Thanks for all the lovely messages as well. Thank you. All right, you take care. All right, love you lots. Bye-bye.
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2: The families of the two girls who were sexually assaulted by two teenage boys say justice has finally been served after their attackers were given 4 years detention. Two 15-year-olds' sentences were revisited after the government intervened. Originally, they were spared jail. Dr. Charlotte Proudman, who represented the girls, spoke outside the court.
3: While no court can undo the harm that has been inflicted, today's decision will help bolster public confidence in the criminal justice system and send a clear and encouraging message to every survivor deciding whether it is safe to come forward. Violence against women and girls is an epidemic in this country.
2: Effective Prime Minister in waiting Andy Burnham is set to take questions on social media site Reddit today. The Makefield MP is hosting an Ask Me Anything session later this afternoon. It's after his first interview since Keir Starmer's resignation, saying there'd be room for movement on tax, but he has pledged to stick to Labour's manifesto. Hundreds of children's shoes will be laid out in Parliament Square today to pressure ministers to do more for parents who've lost their kids. Campaigners have criticised the lack of mental health support for families. They're calling for a bereaved parent support package. The government are currently consulting on both paid leave for parents and unpaid carers in such circumstances. Some members of the House of Lords have seen their profits go up as a result of the Iran war. That's according to the End Fuel Poverty Coalition. Their spokesperson is Simon Francis.
4: It's not just members of the House of Lords. The CEOs of energy firms, the non-executive directors of energy firms, they're all being able to benefit as a result of the profits that are being made by these firms because of the inflated prices that we're all having to pay for our energy bills. So it's important to shine a light on that.
2: The Lords has been asked for comment. Staff at Aberdeen Airport will go on strike over 14 days this month and the next. The Unite Union say negotiations between employees and ICTS over a pay dispute broke down. Officials warn there will be major delays. The strikes start on Monday. And after months of speculation, Taylor Swift's getting married to Travis Kelce at Madison Square Garden today. That's the latest from Radio News Sub. I'm Frankie Hersine.
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0: Right, just before I go, a quick look at the weather. It's still, Bill said, he walked in here and he said, you know, it's hot out there. Yeah, it is. It is very hot out there. It's 30 out there at the moment. It's going to go up to 32, lows of 22. Sun will disappear at 2 minutes past nine. Let's have a look. Sunshine and cloud right the way through till two. Abundant sunshine from two onwards. Winds are going to be 8 mph in the westerly and the humidity 61%. Okay, temperatures. Ooh, wow, look at that. It's 32. Right, that's it. I'll see you Monday. All right, you take care. All right, bye-bye.

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0: I love you.

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Welcome to the show. You're listening to Bill on Ireland Radio 88.6. With you today until 3, lots of fantastic songs due, of course, to your wonderful requests. Big thank you to Mr. Bobby G for another great show. He'll be back with us on Monday at 9 o'clock. In the meantime, let's get the show on the road. It's very nice to be back.

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7: Now let's go to our beautiful sister island of Catalonia and say hello once again to Deborah. Hi Deborah, have a great day. Just for you it is Kachagugu and Too Shy.

Now let's go to Sunny Paul's Call and say hello to Mr. Richard Williams and the band Interstellar Boy. Their current album is Anvil Sand. Please enjoy Patchouli Girl.

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2: The families of the teenage girls who were sexually assaulted in Hampshire say they're grateful and relieved after the Court of Appeal sentenced their attackers to 4 years. Two 15-year-old boys have their sentences revisited after they were originally spared jail. Speaking on behalf of the family outside court, Dr. Charlotte Proudman says they're calling for an overhaul of the justice system.
3: We heard submissions in court suggesting one of the convicted rapists had become a pariah because of media coverage which had, quote, exacerbated his punishment, end quote. As Giselle Pellico said, shame must change sides.
2: Andy Burnham says he will stick to Labour's 2024 manifesto if he becomes Prime Minister, but he has said there would be room for movement on tax, giving the example of increasing them on warehouses to help out high street businesses. Later today, the Makerfield MP will also take questions on social media site Reddit in an Ask Me Anything session. A 17-year-old has been charged with attempted murder after another teenager suffered life-changing injuries in a shooting in Birmingham. The 16-year-old remains in a critical condition. West Midlands police say he was shot in the Alum Rock area of the city on Wednesday afternoon. Your risk of dying from cancer could go up if you sit down for more than 30 minutes a day, but researchers at the University of Glasgow also found the risk could be slashed by more than 20% if people swap sitting for a bit to light exercise. Frederick Ho is one of the experts.
4: It doesn't have to be something that's intensive, like going for a run or something like that. Maybe after a meeting, go for a walk to grab some lunch outside your office, that would also help. Or maybe just going to the kitchen to get a coffee or to wash up your cup.
2: And four-time Tour de France winner Chris Froome has announced his retirement from cycling. He's not raced since suffering from a serious injury in August 2025. He says it's not the way he wanted it to end, but knew he couldn't carry on. Froome won cycling's most prestigious racing tour in 2013, 15, 16 and 17. That's the latest from Radio News Hub. I'm Frank.
5: 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As AI surges, new global research finds 83% of businesses say its adoption is already outpacing their existing governance capabilities. Here's Sebastian Weir from IBM.
6: We're expecting a 67% increase in spending in AI over the next 2 years, but with the continued gap between governance lagging behind adoption, this is only going to exacerbate the delay in getting value out of AI. We find that really understanding how AI works, what it can do and how it can change is the most effective way of unlocking its benefits. You can find even more from our latest IBV report online.
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7: Right, let's have a little look at the weather, shall we? Our temperature currently 30 Celsius, humidity is now 62. It's another lovely sunny day, highs of 32, and sunset will be at 9:02.

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Now, if it's your birthday today, first of all, many happy returns. Have a fantastic day and a great evening. You also share it with Laura Branigan. Here's Laura with Gloria.

0: Now, let's say good afternoon to Lindy. Hiya, Lindy. 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

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It is the Eagles and Witchy Woman.

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Now let's say hello to Tina in Canelli in sunny South Wales. Hiya, Tina. Have a great day. Just for you, it is Booker T and the MGs and Soul Limbo.

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0: And back we go to the UK, this time to Burnley General Hospital, Ward 22. Well, once again, we say hello to Andrea, to all the nursing staff, and of course, to all of the patients, for all of you. It is Boyzone now, picture of you.

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2: Effective Prime Minister in waiting, Andy Burnham, is set to take questions on social media site Reddit today. The Makerfield MP is hosting an Ask Me Anything session later this afternoon. It's after his first interview since Keir Starmer's resignation. He says there'd be room for movement on tax, but has pledged to stick to Labour's manifesto. Next, hundreds of children's shoes are being laid in Parliament Square in an attempt to pressure ministers to do more for bereaved parents. Frankie Hairsine has more.
3: Campaigner Kerry Menai-Davis criticised the lack of mental health support for families who experience unimaginable loss and has called for a bereaved parent support package. Charity It's Never You was set up in memory of his six-year-old son, Hugh Menai-Davis, who died in 2021 after suffering from cancer. The government is currently consulting on both paid leave for parents in such circumstances and for unpaid carers who are currently only entitled to unpaid time off work.
2: The National Police Chiefs Council has criticised the timing of the government's decision to let pubs stay open until 5am for England's World Cup match against Mexico. More than 1,000 venues will now be staying open late. In a joint statement, Chief Constable Mark Roberts, MPCC lead for football policing, says the late announcement meant forces are having to adapt plans and take officers away from communities. Get moving around the office. Well, that's the message from researchers at the University of Glasgow, who warn your risk of dying from cancer goes up by sitting for longer than 30 minutes. Frederick Ho is one of the researchers. He says there are many ways to minimise that risk.
4: We also found that replacing sedentary time with light activity, such as household chores or doing dishes, would also be associated with improved or reduced cancer risk.
2: And if you're a Taylor Swift fan, today could be the day you've been waiting for. After months of speculation, Taylor's getting married to Travis Kelce at Madison Square Garden today. That's the latest from Radio News Hub. I'm Tanita Sims.
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7: Let's have a little look at the weather. Our temperature currently 30 Celsius, humidity now 61. It's another lovely sunny day. Our highs of 32, sunset will be at 9:02.
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Now, let's stay in the UK and say hello to Iris and Willy Von Trapp. Hello, you too. I hope you're well. Just for you, it is BR 549 and too lazy to work, too nervous to

No, next song goes out to Charlie Theodore, Siad Sugarbush in Alakez. A great place to enjoy your holiday. It includes karaoke every Tuesday, Friday, Saturday and Sunday from 9 p.m. This song also goes out to Paul Appalongi in Laggana. Hiya, Paul. Have a great day. It is Keen and Somewhere Only We Know.

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Frankie in Hollywood, Duran Duran in Rio, or Wham in Heaven. It all adds up to 80s heaven, and you can snatch a slice of it this Saturday afternoon between 4 and 6pm as we go back to the 80s with me, Tony Francis. We'll have the Twin Spin, Tony's 12-inch and the Child's Choice, as well as 2 hours of great music from the best decade in history, right here on 88.6 Island Radio.

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Now let's go to Frankfurt in Germany and say guten Tag to Albert and Barita. And just for you today, it is Creedence Clearwater Revival. Get it right, Bill. And Up Around the Bend. That's me.

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Otherwise known, of course, as Lottie, Dottie and Potty. Let's begin with you, Martha, for you today. 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

0: Now, let's say hello to Pat, otherwise known as Potty. Hello, hope you're having a great day, just for you. It is Brian Poole and the Tremolos, and do you love me?
1: 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You didn't even want me around. But now, I'm back to let you know that I can really shake 'em down.

Now, next one goes out to Dave on the Down in Dumfries and Bonnie Scotland. Hiya, Dave. And also a big shout out to Corner 45 and Kalamaki. Hello, you lot. Have a great day. Just for you. It is the Please Sound message in a bottle.

Now, once again, if it's your birthday today, many happy returns. Have a fantastic day and a great evening. You also share it with Vince Clark. Vince, of course, from Erasure. Here they are with Take a Chance on Me.

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Yeah.

0: Bam-bam-boom. Right, folks, that's it for me for today. Thank you for the pleasure of your company for the last 3 hours. Thoroughly enjoyed playing your songs. I'm back with you Sunday between 12 and 3. I shall very much look forward to speaking to you then. And I'm going to leave you with this great song in just a moment. But let me tell you that between 4 and 6 today, the Island Cruise at Retro Ray hits of the 60s. Between 7 and 9 is Mr. Lee Williams. Between 10 and 12, the Essential Mix with Mr. Lee Chambers. And guess all of that great music coming your way. I shall speak to you on Sunday. And I'm going to leave you with this very... very funny song from a very funny film called Life of Brian. You know what's coming. Let's always look on the bright side of life. Speak to you soon. Bye.
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Frankie in Hollywood, Duran Duran in Rio, or Wham in Heaven. 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I get up.

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1: Hello, friends. Welcome along another Island Cruise on Island Radio. All your favourite cruising tracks for the first hour. And the second hour will be a top 20 from a 60s week. It's a good one. It's from 1964 this week. A good chart. So if we're all ready then, let's make a start.

much cover song, Poison Ivy. That's the original version from the Coasters from 1959. They're from Los Angeles, formed in Los Angeles by former members of the Robins. I think I've got a Robin song somewhere in my record box. I think I've got Smokey Joe's Cafe. I'll have to look that out for you. Anyway, they moved to New York and signed with the songwriter

from Detroit was a member of the doo-wop group The Satin Tones. They were the first group ever to record for Motown, beating the Miracles by some 3 months. As a solo singer, he recorded on Tamla but never had a hit. Chico Leverett. This is the Island Cruise on Island Radio.

0: on the trophy year on Motown, The Temptations and Get Ready. I like that one. Dion before that, we like Dion as well, King of the Doo-Wop in my humble opinion. And Donna, the prima donna, we like that one on the cruise, backed that time by the Del Satins, supplying all the doo-wop. And we kicked off with Eden Kane with the Boys Cry, one of the famous Sarsted brothers. Richard Sarsted is Eden Kane. There was Robin, wasn't there? Peter, yep. All born in New Delhi in India. And Richard Eden Kane was born in 1940. Got a bit of a rarity queued up for you next. This is a group from Winnipeg in Canada. The first band formed in high school for the singer-songwriter Neil Young, who went on to greater things, of course. Forgotten 45 then on the Atco record label. These are the Squires, Going All the Way.
1: Retro Ray.

album All Summer Long on Capitol. That's the Beach Boys and Wendy. Marvelettes before that, Beachwood 45789, and we kicked off with a very rare recording, The Squires, Going All the Way. Think I can just get one more in, or a bit of one more in, before the ads at the bottom of the hour. When we come back, there'll be a great bit of rock and roll from Freddie Boom Boom Cannon. Take us up there, a lovely bit of doo-wop from The Crests.

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0: Heart and Soul from the Cleftones, as many of the doo-wop groups in the late 50s, early 60s were formed in high school. Cleftones were formed in Queens in New York in 1955, originally called the Silvertones. The Dave Clark Five before that, with Bits and Pieces, often encompassing what was known as the Tottenham sound, scaffoldboards. That's what was used. The band used to stamp on scaffoldboards to give that heavy thumping sound. Also, on that particular track, I don't know about Glad All Over and others, the drums were supported by session musician Bobby Graham, very famous drummer, and the bass guitar, Rick Huxley played bass in the Dave Clark Five, was assisted, if you like, by Eric Ford. Couldn't think of his name. Eric Ford, another famous session player. Kicked off with Freddie Cannon from 59 and Tallahassee Lassie.
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2: 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When

0: Who can forget that one? Hit and Miss from the John Barry 7, the theme music for Jukebox Jury, as I recall. Vic Flick was the guitarist. He was quite a famous, quite legendary lead guitarist with the John Barry 7. His was the guitar work on the James Bond theme. John Barry was born John Prendergast in York in 1933. He's a conductor and composer of film music. He was the arranger, the musical arranger for the Jack Parnell Orchestra. While doing national service in Cyprus, he learned the trumpet. And on completing his army service, he formed the John Barry 7. He wrote the musical scores for 11 James Bond films. Also, The Persuaders, The Cotton Club, Out of Africa, Born Free, many, many more. Was awarded an OBE for services to music in 1999. Bobby Fuller 4 before that, I Fought the Law. And we kicked off with Lovers Who Wander from 1962. This is the Island Cruise on Island Radio.
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Good track, that one from the album Smiley Smile, the Beach Boys with Good Vibrations. Del Shannon before that, the Big Three, do you remember them? And by the way, they're from Liverpool, formed in 1961. Auditioned for Larry Parnes with other groups, including the Silver Beatles. Yes, they went on to big things, didn't they? Brian Epstein liked what he saw and heard and sent them to the Star Club in Hamburg, where they were not immediately successful. Epstein terminated their contract in 1963 and the group split up, members joining other bands. The bass player John Gustafson went on to play with the Merseybeats, Quatermass, Roxy Music and the Ian Gillan Band. So all was not lost for the Big Three. Almost time for the top of the hour ad break. When we come back, it'll be 1964. To take us there, Forgotten 45. This is from the duo Marbles, Trevor Gordon and Graham Bonnet. Graham Bonnet went on to greater things. He was the lead singer of Rainbow for a while, the Michael Schenker group, Alcatraz. Very rocky voice as Graham Bonnet. This is Only One Woman.

0: Honey, honey, what are we doing this Saturday?
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1: Thank you very much. Welcome back. The Island Cruise Top 20 today from April the 30th in 1964. At number 20, it's down 6 places for the Swinging Blue Jeans.

At number 20, down six places, the Swinging Blue Jeans and Good Golly, Miss Molly. Climber of the Week up 18 to number 19, A Little Loving from the Foremost. And down 8 to 18, the Hollies, Just One Look. Up seven places to 17, Don't Turn Around, the Merseybeats.

At number 17, up 7 places for the Merseybeats, Don't Turn Around. Down 7 to 16, Billy J. Kramer and the Dakotas, Little Children. And at 15, up 10, Dionne Warwick, Walk On By. Down 7 places to number 14 for the Applejacks,

Number 14 down 7 places, Tell Me When from the Applejacks. 13 down 5, the Rolling Stones, Not Fade Away. And up 6 to 12, Juliet, the Four Pennies. Lionel Morton, wasn't it, the singer? Ahead of the ad break then, let's have a look at the bottom half. At number 20, down 6, Good Golly Miss Molly, the Swinging Blue Jeans. Up 18 to 19, A Little Loving from the Foremost. Down 8 to 18, Just One Look from the Hollies. Up 7 to 17, Don't Turn Around the Merseybeats. Down 7 to 16, Little Children, Billy J. Kramer and the Dakotas. Up 10 to 15, Walk On By, Dionne Warwick. And down 7 to 14, Tell Me When from the Applejacks. 13 down 5, Not Fade Away, the Rolling Stones. Up 6 to 12, Juliet from the Four Pennies. Take us into the ad break then. The song that was at number 11, up 5 places, Hubble Bubble from Manfred Mann.

0: Zakynthos, things are reaching the next level. Venus Beach Bar in Silivri presents the ultimate beach party. 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
12: Welcome back at the Island Cruise Top 20. Today from April the 30th in 1964. Into the top 10, then at number 10, up 3 places for the McGill Five.

Up three places to number 10, Mockingbird Hill from the McGill 5. Up three to 9, Everything's Alright from the Mojos. And up 3 to 8, Move Over Darling from Doris Day. At number 7, up 10 places, Jerry and the Pacemakers.

7 up 10 places. Jerry and the Pacemakers, Don't Let the Sun Catch You Crying. Second week at number 6, I Love You Because from Jim Reeves. Second week at number 5, My Boy Lollipop from Millie. The first major hit for the Island record label in this country, or I should say in the UK. Millie always says that it was Rod Stewart on the session playing the harmonica, but he denies it, so you can draw your own conclusions, really. At number 4, down 2 places,

Down two places to number four, The Beatles, Can't Buy Me Love. Second week at number three, the Bachelors with I Believe. And up two to two, Don't Throw Your Love Away from The Searchers. Just leaves the number one song then, but ahead of that, let's have a look at the top 20 for April the 30th in 1964. At number 20, down six places, Good Golly Miss Molly, The Swinging Blue Jeans. Climber of the Week up 18 to 19, A Little Lovin' from The Foremost. And down 8 to 18, Just One Look from The Hollies. Up 7 to 17, Don't Turn Around, The Mersey Beats. Down 7 to 16, The Little Children, Billy J. Kramer and The Dakotas. Up 10 to 15, Walk On By, Dionne Warwick. Down 7 to 14, Tell Me When, The Applejacks. 13, down 5, Not Fade Away, The Rolling Stones. Up 6 to 12, Juliet, The Four Pennies. And up 5 to 11, Hubble Bubble, Toil and Trouble, Manfred Mann. Into the top 10 at 10, up 3, Mockingbird Hill, The McGill Five. 9 up 3, Everything's Alright, The Mojos. Up 3 to 8, Move Over Darling from Doris Day. Up 10 to 7, Don't Let the Sun Catch You Crying, Jerry and the Pacemakers. Second week at number 6, I Love You Because, Jim Reeves. Second week at number 5, My Boy Lollipop from Millie. Down two places to 4, Can't Buy Me Love, The Beatles. Second week at number 3, I Believe from The Bachelors. And up 2 to 2, Don't Throw Your Love Away from The Searchers. Completes the cruise for another session then, friends. Thank you very much, as always, for your company. Hope you've enjoyed the music I've chosen for you. Let me know. 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The Island Cruise, every Friday between 4 and 6 p.m., repeated Tuesday evening between 10 and midnight. Hope you can join me one of those days. Whatever you're doing then, friends, take care, have fun, and please, while you're having fun, always do it with that smile on your face. Because people will wonder what you've been up to. Number one song this week for a second week, A World Without Love, Peter and Gordon.

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0: Karaoke in Hollywood, Duran Duran in Rio, or Wham in Heaven. 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We'll have the Twin Spin, Tony's 12-inch, and the Child's Choice, as well as 2 hours of great music from the best decade in history, right here on 88.6 Island Radio.
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Yes, welcome to the Lee Williams Show on your favourite station. That was Jelly Roll with his brand new single, Hands Up. He is having a lot of troubles at the moment with his divorce. You probably read about it. We'll see how that all develops. But in the programme today, no interview, but some great music. Here's Cole Goodwin and his new song called Howdy.

That's Ty Gregory with his brand new song called Blame It on the Whiskey. They're always blaming it on the drink, aren't they? My goodness. Cole Swindoll is coming next, but we just heard also Cole Goodwin with Howdy. But here's Cole with his new one called Girl Dad.

That was Tasha Ann with That Kind of Girl, and before that, Cole Swindell with Girl Dad, which relates back to Father's Day. Anyway, lots of great music. Like I said, always, if you want a particular song or artist, do drop a note to us here at your local station. They'll pass it on to me and we'll put it in the program. Talking about fathers, this is a tribute to the late father of Kecia Gill, one of Britain's top female singers, her new single called Local Man Star.

term and they ask me, what does quality mean to you? Well, now the night before I'd stayed up too late, and I reckon I still wasn't thinking quite straight, cause I accidentally just told them the truth. I said, Texas women,

Texas. That's a great band from Texas. They're called Wilder Blue, and it features Tracy Byrd. That was the other singing voice with that band, and a song called Texas Women. Before that, Keisha Gill, tribute to her late father, Local Man's Star, right here on the Lee Williams Show on your favorite station. 2 hours of the best country music you'll find anywhere. The second album of unreleased tracks of Waylon Jennings is just being thought about to be released. Shooter Jennings has remixed and put some added instruments on the songs. The new album is going to be called Diamonds, but they have released the single Diamonds, and it's Waylon featuring Glen Campbell. So here it is, Diamonds.

Some very fine bluegrass from Michael Wilson. It's called The Red, White and Blue. And before that, a lost treasure that's been found. Waylon Jennings and Glenn Campbell with Diamonds. The album's coming out, I think, in the next month or two. But there'll be some other songs. Well, lots of songs that have been found. I think it was in 2018, and they've now been remixed and re-put together. So you're going to enjoy them.

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Right, what we're going to do now is carry on with some music from some of the charts from years gone by. As we do every week, like to look at what happened this week, a number one in certain amount of years. So this was number one 20 years ago this week, Kenny Chesney, and he's the ultimate summertime artist. And here is the song, Summertime.

That's Tori Dark and a song called Prettiest Wreck. And before that, 20 years ago, number one this week, Kenny Chesney with Summertime. We've got a few more chart songs to go throughout the program. Here's a new song from Keith Urban. It's from his new album, and he's done lots of sort of rock covers and put his own sort of style, which is all summery the way he does it as well. And here's a song, you'll probably know the song. It's called On and On.

living that high life of the rich and famous, with my brother Brent and a couple James. Don't let these worn out work boots fool you.

That's a new band to me, Rust Riders, with a song called High Life. And before that, Keith Urban with On and On from his new album. Right, we're going to move on now with Lacey J. Dalton. If you're a fan of Lacey J. Dalton, you may or may not know that this week is the 45th anniversary of her big hit, Taking It Easy. If you didn't know, you do now. Here it is.

That's the new single from Terrence Hart. It's called Never Like Never. And before that, you heard the 45th anniversary of Lacey J. Dalton and Taking It Easy. Well, one more song taking us to the top of the hour, but don't go away because there's another 60 minutes of some great country music coming up. Do stay tuned and tell your friends if they want to catch the second hour. But the song we're going to play now is another chart song. This was only 1 year ago this week. It was Ridey Greene, Worst Way. Stay tuned.

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8: 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The

Welcome back to the second hour of the Lee Williams Show on your favourite station. Let's kick off this hour with Dylan Scott and the brand new single, Dear Big City.

Yes, welcome back to the second hour of the Lee Williams Show. That was Dylan Scott kicking us off, and another 60 minutes of some great country music. Ali Colleen comes next. She's the daughter of Garth Brooks. Garth is in the UK for an appearance at Hyde Park this weekend. First appearance for 30 years. Wish I was going, but I couldn't stand out in that heat anyway. But anyway, here's Ali Colleen with her new one called All I Want.

That's a new single from Jerry Diaz. It's called That Summer. And before that, Ali Colleen with All I Want, right here on The Lee Williams Show. Here's a guy who used to be, In Excess, big Australian band. One of the members, Andrew Farris, has gone country Americana. He's had a couple of albums out now. Here's the new single called Rolling Home.

That's Melanie Chrisfalusi with Fun No Matter What, new single from her, and Andrew Farris from INXS with Rolling Home, his Americana venture as well. Good stuff, good voice. Right, let's move on now. Chris Jansen is doing well as always. Here's Fight for a Girl, the new single.

0: That's the second single from Dax, and it's called Lonely Dirt Road. And Chris Jansen before that would Fight for a Girl. Well, Gretchen Wilson's got an album coming out which is going to feature all her older songs, but she's going to revisit them and do them up a bit. But she's also going to be doing duets with various people, and one of those is Ella Langley. And just recently, the single actually comes out at the weekend, but what we're going to do is we're going to play the live version, what she did a couple of weeks ago with Ella Langley, Gretchen Wilson, and Here for the Party is the single. Here they are doing it live.
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0: That was Jacob Smalley with Nowhere Town. And before that, Gretchen Wilson and Ella Langley live together here for the party. The single comes out next week, well, at the weekend, and then I think the album comes out in a few weeks' time. But we'll be playing tracks from it anyway.
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10: 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It's party time.

That's Justin Fancy from Canada with his new single, I've Got a Keg. Before that was Valerie Smith with Warm My Feet and Cry. Let's move back to one of those chart songs now. This one goes back to 25 years ago. This very week, number one, it's Lone Star. I'm Already There.

That girl is definitely making an impression, and that's her brand new single. And I'm talking about Lakeland Lemmings, and He Ain't Coming Back is the song. Before that, you heard Lone Star 25 years ago, number one this week. I'm Already There, right here on the Lee Williams Show on your favourite station. Don't forget, if you want a particular song or artist, drop an email or text to your station. They'll pass it on to me and we'll put it in the programme. If we haven't done it already, it's only because they're taking a while getting through to me. So please do it. Here's a new one from Ernest. I'm really enjoying Ernest at the moment. And he sings about What's a Little Rain? Well, we could really do with it at the moment.

That's a new name to me, Josh Tatofil, and he's from Hawaii. And I don't think we've ever had an Hawaiian country singer before. But anyway, he seems to be making a bit of noise in America. Slow Rolling Sunrise was the song. Well, it's time to go, unfortunately. We've got time for probably two songs, so I'm going to say goodbye now. So have a great week. It's been a CMR Nashville production. I'm Lee Williams, here every week. Tell your friends about it. And we're going to leave you in the capable hands of a number one 10 years ago that with Luke Bryan. And then if we've got time, I'm going to play the new one from Alexandra Kay. So have a great week.

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0: Karaoke in Hollywood, Duran Duran in Rio, or Wham in Heaven. It all adds up to 80s heaven, and you can snatch a slice of it this Thursday evening between 7 and 9pm as we go back to the 80s with me, Tony Francis. We'll have the Twin Spin, Tony's 12-inch, and the Charles Choice, as well as 2 hours of great music from the best decade ever, right here on 88.6 Island Radio.
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0: Frankie in Hollywood, Duran Duran in Rio, or Wham in Heaven. It all adds up to 80s heaven, and you can snatch a slice of it this Saturday afternoon between 4 and 6pm as we go back to the 80s with me, Tony Francis. We'll have the Twin Spin, Tony's 12-inch, and the Child's Choice, as well as 2 hours of great music from the best decade in history, right here on 88.6 Island Radio.
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0: Frankie in Hollywood, Duran Duran in Rio, or Wham in Heaven. It all adds up to 80s heaven, and you can snatch a slice of it this Saturday afternoon between 4 and 6pm as we go back to the 80s with me, Tony Francis. We'll have the Twin Spin, Tony's 12-inch, and the Child's Choice, as well as 2 hours of great music from the best decade in history, right here on 88.6 Island Radio.
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0: In Greece, summer nights come with a little magic. 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Zante Open Air Cinema, a true Greek attraction, a night at the movies under the stars. Mamma mia,
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0: Frankie in Hollywood, Duran Duran in Rio, or Wham in Heaven. It all adds up to 80s heaven, and you can snatch a slice of it this Saturday afternoon between 4 and 6pm as we go back to the 80s with me, Tony Francis. We'll have the Twin Spin, Tony's 12-inch and the Child's Choice, as well as 2 hours of great music from the best decade in history, right here on 88.6 Island Radio.
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3: 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You never know what you're gonna get. So grab your lunch, turn it up loud, and join me for great music, lively features, and plenty of laughs. 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